than a mountain exists, for it is washed to the sea. Yes, and how many years can some people exist before they're allowed to be free? Yes, and how many times can a man turn his head and pretend that he just doesn't

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Yes, and how many deaths will it take till he knows

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1: One ticket, please. 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Yeah, she's at home. 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

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Yes, and how many times can a man turn his head and pretend that he just doesn't

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I can't begin to know it, but then I know that it's growing strong. Wasn't the spring. Spring became the summer.